0: jeans.
1: Meth Lab.
0: It's the last 2 minutes.
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1: 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The world. 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

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My friends know I'm such a little idiot. I'm sorry for the things I said. I hate myself, so I make a mess. Make a mess, make a mess. Why do I?

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I'm a garbage excuse for a friend or a muse. I'm sorry for the things I said. I hate myself, so I make a mess. Make a mess, make a mess, let's make amends.

Money, get out of here, bro. 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